0: What's up, baby? It's me, your boy with the cape that's always tight. You a little short on some ends? Don't worry, I take care of that. I got five on that. I got you.
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0: Welcome to Rap Fabulous, where hip-hop celebrates the music, the culture, and you. I'm Mike Fox. This weekend, we got a guy here who's taking over the show. Lenny S. in the building.
1: Yes, sir.
0: This is your show.
1: Big Bronx.
0: Kodak Lens.
2: Yes, sir.
0: And you picked some songs for this show.
2: I did.
0: Some of your favorites.
2: Yes, sir.
0: And we're going to get it started. We're not even going to waste any time. We're going to talk about why he's here, but I want to kick off this show because this is a brother you need to know if you don't know him. And we're going to start it off, one of your favorites, King of Rock, Run DMC.
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0: Right here on Rap Fabulous.
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3: I'm the king.

0: box. Lenny S. in the building. It's a Lenny S. takeover.
1: Let's go.
0: That's BDP.
1: That's what
0: Boogie Down Production, South Bronx.
1: KRS-One, D-Nice, Scott LaRock.
0: Anything you want to say about that?
1: This is a song that made me like hype. Like whatever song you listen to when you go to the gym or you, South, I'm

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0: At Fabulous, Ray Bob celebrates the music, the culture, and you. It's a Lenny S. Takeover right here. Coming from the gold
1: standard.
0: Yes,
1: sir.
0: Right here at Roc Nation. And before we get into the next song, anything you want to say about this song? Because we're about to drop one of my favorite groups, Native Tongues.
1: Oh, my God.
0: Buddy.
1: Native Tongue, Buddy. We're talking about Tribe Called Quest, De La Soul, Jungle Brothers, Mooney Love, Queen Latifah. It goes on and on and on. But it's crew. It was hard to pick, but like, that's why I picked Buddy, because it kind of encompasses, you know, most of them. The video is incredible. I mean, I would have done anything to be a part of this crew, man. Native Tongue, Buddy.
0: Let's do it right here. This is Lenny S.'s choice pick, one of the choice picks, right here.

0: me tell you something. 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
1: Rap fabulous.

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May he rest in peace. Who at his funeral left us with the words that he did it his way. So I have no other choice but to do it my way.

0: Down on Rap Fabulous, where hip-hop celebrates the music, the culture, you, Mike Fox. This is what we do. Lenny S. Takeover. If you don't know who Lenny S. is, he goes by Kodak Lens on the Insta. The industry knows him, and people know him as Lenny Santiago.
1: Lenny S.
0: Yes, Lenny S. Big in Bronx. The building. I call him Sniper now. He's Sniper, man, because he's been doing so much. And make sure you check out the premiere of Convos. It's Lenny S. Convos, Rap Fabulous. We're premiering it Sunday, 9 o'clock Eastern. You see the full interview. Check it out. It's on YouTube. 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And Lenny, we're coming out of Jay-Z, In My Lifetime. Anything you want to say about that song?
1: This song is the song that made me a real Jay-Z believer. I already believed in him prior to that,

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1: It's just a public service announcement sponsored by Just Blaze and the good folks at Rockefeller Records.
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1: Now, before I finish, let me just say, I did not come here to show out. 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But just remember, when it hits the fan, brother, whether it's next year, 10 years, 20 years from now, you're

0: Locked in the Rap Fabulous, where hip-hop celebrates the music, the culture, and you. Mike Fox, Lenny S. Takeover. He has the entire 2 hours. And the reason why we're doing this is because his brother's being seen and recognized by the Bronx, the borough that you grew up in.
1: All day.
0: PR born. And they're giving him an amazing Walk of Fame. You're the 2026 Walk of Fame inductee.
1: Yes, sir. This is the most, sort of the best things I've ever accomplished ever, man. This is incredible. I can't wait. I'm actually going to have a street sign with my name on it, bro.
0: Right. This happens next weekend, by the way. It's going to be Saturday in the Bronx. If you hear the sound of my voice in New York City, 94.7 The Block, or if you're in San Francisco, you want to jet up over, you can do that too, because we're in San Fran, we're in Orlando, we're in a couple of cities. Pull up, Lenny S., Bronx. That's amazing. Just want to give you your flowers, bro.
1: I appreciate you, brother. It means the world, man. Thank you for this interview as well, man.
0: Yeah, this is what the show is. It's the Lenny S. Takeover right here in New York City. You got the lockdown. That's what we're doing. All right, we got more coming up. Some of his favorites. We got some Benjamins, and we've got Jay-Z and Kanye on the way on Rap Fabulous.
1: Let's go.
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0: Next Rap Fabulous, where hip-hop celebrates the music, the culture, and you. Like I said, Lenny S. in control of this. I'm just running the boards.
1: What's up, man?
0: I'm just running the boards.
1: I'm glad to be here.
0: All right, before we get into this next song, you want to talk about it because you did Street Team Promotions, Bad Boy Style, the Benjamins.
1: The Benjamins to me is one of my top, for hip-hop songs, probably one of my top 10 hip-hop songs ever. That beat, everybody spitting on there was crazy. Everybody, bro. It was Lil' Kim, Biggie, the remix, of course. Like, Benjamins is
0: you remember when you first heard it?
1: Topped. What? Burn. Oh, my God.
0: Where were you when you first heard it?
1: Oh, man, I was in New York somewhere, man. I think I heard it on the radio first.
0: So when you heard it, you knew you had to go work it.
1: Yeah. No, well, different time. But
0: Yeah,
1: different time than that when I was there.
0: That's right. Because you were rocked by then. That's right. Okay, I remember.
1: I just recognize that song is just one of the dopest hip-hop songs ever made.
0: Right. That was your Bad Boy alumni stepping out. Gotcha. All right, so let's get into it. Bad Boy, the Benjamins.

0: As I always say, it's a wrap at Rap Fabulous, where hip-hop celebrates the music, the culture, and you. Mike Fox, this isn't my show. This belongs to Lenny S.
1: Nah, this is the Mike and Lenny S. show.
0: Nah, this is the Lenny S. takeover.
1: I appreciate you, bro.

0: Jay-Z, Kanye, Otis. Why?
1: Why Otis? Why? Because Watch the Throne is one of my favorite albums ever made. Whether I was around it or part of it or not, that opinion would be there. But it's also one of the best experiences I've ever had in the entertainment business. Watching Otis being made, we were finishing up a session, and Kanye was literally about to fly out. And when he was about to fly somewhere, he was like, by the way, when I come back, like, let's say he was coming back in Monday or whatever. He's like, when I get back, let's work on this joint. I found the sample. And he pulled up the Otis Redding sample, and he started chopping it up. Everybody in the room loved this so much, he kept going. He actually started creating the beat. So watching the beat get made, I actually have a photo of it where he's making the track. I have him at the, I think it's the MPC, might be. So yeah, man, Otis, Watch the Throne, Jay-Z, Kanye.
0: That's how we end the show. And before we get out of here, once again, next Saturday, he's going to be recognized by the Bronx.
1: Bronx Borough Hall.
0: Bronx Borough Hall.
1: Bronx Walk of Fame.
0: Bronx Walk of Fame. Big shout out to Bronx Borough President.
1: Mike, thank you so much, man.
0: And I'm glad you're here. And Kodak Lens, make sure you follow it. He's got so many things going on. And don't forget, we got him on a live full interview. You got to watch it because Lenny S.'s story is a brother that you need to know if you don't already know him. And some of you that are listening to The Sound of Voice on this radio station, you need to understand the people that put the work in and had the passion for this culture. And Lenny S. is one of those brothers. So thank you. Make sure you check it out. Premiering Convos tonight or tomorrow, depending on when you're listening to this. Sunday night, 9 o'clock Eastern, Convos with Lenny S. And man, thank you for being on the show.
1: Thank you, my brother.
0: And keep doing your thing. This is Rap Fabulous and Lenny S. Tokeover, and we out.
1: Rap Fabulous, we out.
0: That's right.
1: Mike Gilligan.
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0: 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Just a bunch of gibberish. Exactly, they forgot about Dre.
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3: 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Album number 10. Short Dogs in the house. It's getting close to the end, y'all. But we're going to kick it like this on the last album.

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4: Yellow model chick, yellow bottle sippin', yellow Lamborghini, yellow top missing.

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0: I'm Mark Sullinger, producer and one of the hosts of the Moth Podcast. For nearly two decades, the Moth has brought live storytelling to stages around the world and to millions of listeners. 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Stories about a lost family recipe, about working to free a wrongfully convicted man, about realizing you need to leave your May-December.
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10: 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Unusual thigh bone fractures have occurred.

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0: Told her. I told her. Dance with me. What's going on, man? Hopefully you had a wonderful Mother's Day. Yes. Back to business. It's Monday. I see a lot of folks complaining. Gotta go back to work. Well, no, you don't. You won't make no money, but you ain't gotta go back to work. That is a choice. That is completely a choice. But y'all, who wants to win these tickets? I got these tickets for T.I. All the way live. August 15th to the Masonic. T.I. is coming. We got them at 7-Eleven, 3 and 5. 7-Eleven, 3 and 5 on the way. Coming your way. In the
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0: Hey, what's going on, San Francisco? It's Chewy from 102 Jams. 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
1: 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Any little thing and the thing that he be doing, cause it doesn't matter.

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0: very well who you are, huh, Christina Villa? Christina is jamming and listening to Chewy, riding around on the freeway. Yep, I got music on the way from Bruno Mars. I got some Frankie J on the way, some Obsession from my man Milton. Yo, just hang out right there, man. Hang out with Chewy.
1: Jamming in the Bay.
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0: Hey, hey, it's going down. 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

0: Sage of Gemini, say it one more time, gas pedal. It was 45 years ago today. 45 years ago, we lost the legendary Bob Marley.
1: Slow down.
0: So this is what we're going to do right now. We're going to play a little Bob Marley. Why? Because we can. All your favorite throwbacks happen at 102 Jams. Oh, yeah!

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Happy heavenly birthday to all my peoples that we lost on this day today. Yes. It's a beautiful day in the neighborhoods. 102 Jams, always doing it for the people. Always doing it for the people.

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4: Oh yeah, we about to do it to you. Matter of fact, go ahead, Complex. Give me a little funky beat, bro. Yeah, that's what I'm talking about right there. Let's get it. Let's send you to go see T.I., though. T.I. is coming to town. It's going to go down August 15th at the Masonic. Now, if you want to go, it's easy. All you got to do is text the word like, L-I-K-E, like. That is your word. Text the word like right now to score your tickets to see T.I. all the way live from 102 Jams, because that's